0: That was Larry Polansky from the album The Theory of Impossible Melody with Psaltery for Lou Harrison.
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0: That was Tatsuya Nakatani, Vic Rawlings, and Ricardo Arias with the untitled ninth track off of their album, NRA.
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2: Oh, well, a young man ain't nothing in his

That was Sun Ra from the album Media Dreams with The Shadow World.

Erebus is Rec's home for the new and old in dark wave, cold wave, post-punk, and other darkly inclined music genres. We promise not to just play Depeche Mode the entire time, as much as I may want to. In fact, we've probably got something you haven't heard yet. You can tune in every Tuesday at 9 p.m. to find your new favorite artist in the

Mm-hmm.

That was Bowl by Piet Verbis off the album Flamenco Jazz Summit, El Mar Empieza Aquí.

such a... Girl, you don't even know. Just imagine me absolutely soaked, dripping head to toe in Prada Sport, yeah. You could call me a small business owner, living in America while trapped in the body of an operatic diva. I'm such a soprano.

agree. Well done. Why don't you like reggae? Even Tarquin likes reggae. Mary Berry loves reggae. So why don't you like reggae? Well done. Why don't you watch football? Even Tarquin likes football. Trevor Nelson loves football. So why don't you watch football?

That was Sometimes What Ends Doesn't by High Tide Hotel. Coming up next, For All It's Worth by X Heartworks X.

I think I like it. What it feels like. 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
1: 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Thank you again. You just heard Permanent As Your Errors by The Train Breaks Down off their self-titled album. And coming up next is The Open Sea by Lowercase.